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This sequence is repeated several times. 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

One more. 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